0: Hey, what's up, guys? This is Marnik, and you're listening to our brand new single, Boys in Paris, made in collaboration with Nelek and Vinay. 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

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You're scared now, right? Don't feel me, baby. It's just Justin.

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1: He said he didn't have that much to drink.
0: You knew he had a drinking problem.
1: Oh, so this is my fault.
2: No one could lick his own balls quite like he could.
1: Never forget. He's gonna be okay.
3: It was the first kiss for both of us. We never really talked about it afterward, but I think about the events of that day again and again, and somehow I know that Winnie does too.